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0: Radio U, bonheur, plaisir.
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No, I got it. Who gets it? No one did. I didn't get it. I thought you did. You get it. No, I got it. 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No, I got it. Who gets it? No one did. I didn't get it. I thought you did.

someone's bones are breaking. Cutouts in the photographs. Splitting our prescriptions. Broken biscuits. Living room, broke into bones. Scenes cut cause the copy's cracked. Smithereens across the carpet. Broken biscuits. Can a river stop its banks from bursting?

and bones. Scenes cut cause the copy's cracked. Smithereens across the carpet. Broken biscuits. Can a river stop its banks from bursting? Blame the council, not the rain. No preparation for the breakdown.

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1: Going on my dinner, it's out of work, where? No pausing, wait, this is, I'm just trying to splurge here.

0: what's up? Eat the money, coming crumbs and the bread. It's seeds on the print and a suit, double breasted.
1: Puffin' on the gas, unleaded. Halle Berry in my DMs, try to get it.
0: And I bought a Kelly King just to wet it. 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
1: Krabby Train running for the Senate. AOC reached.

advised to go to your nearest shelter area immediately. Find shelter. There is not time to leave the city. Your state civil defense director has just issued the following instructions.

Please sit down a moment. Please sit down a moment. 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Please sit down a moment. Please sit down a moment. Please sit down a moment. Please sit down a moment. Please sit down a moment.

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1: Multi-million-dollar brand because I'm a bitch.
2: Exactly.
0: You're so lively, Nigel. You're so cool.
1: Thank you. I am. Yeah. I'm from Buffalo, New York. So
0: yeah.
1: I like literally come from absolutely nothing. So

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1: This time around, I just really want to go jazz.
2: Yeah.
1: Jazz, make no jazz, but I'm sure, you know, everybody would think that I'm going to be playing jazz like the Americans.
2: Mm-hmm.
1: No.
2: Nah.
1: I'm playing jazz my way.

fear or distrust and anger. It's just icing on the cake. Police state violence is a clear evidence of their lack of creativity and their democratic failure. How can we drift so far? Sisters and brother, witches. Love and besos. Love and kisses.

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Yet, in that short moment where you doubled, it seems a twin flame.

I wake in the forenoon to find my gaze fixed on the sun. Then shall I find you in the chamber, calm, exquisite, and as you smile.